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1: And we are so thankful you're picking us to hang with on a Friday. Wayne D and Tay with that world premiere country from Kenny Chesney. Started his own record label. Literally, this is totally all him. It's pretty cool, right? It's called Carry On.

Kix 100.9. What's going on? It's Wayne D and Tay. 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
1: 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It's Wayne, Dee, and Tay. If you want to hear something, the phone in our studio, 1-877-367-4432. We go from that one from Chris Jansen to Tucker Wetmore.

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We revealed the life-changing surprise for Lunchbox. 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It's

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What's going on? 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
1: Cody Johnson, that song is called The Fall. Want to shout out Kenny Chesney. This world premiere has been absolutely awesome. We're going to play it again in just a couple of minutes. New Kenny Chesney after Russell Dickerson. His latest

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Hey, what's going on? It's Tay from the Wendy and Tay Show. Wake up Monday morning with the Bobby Bones Show and the biggest names in Nashville right here on Kix 100.9. You say

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And we appreciate y'all hanging with us. 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

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We revealed the life-changing surprise for Lunchbox. 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
1: 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It's getting wild out there, y'all. 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

Pioneer Valley's Country Kicks 100.9. Yes, the weekend is here. How about we get it rolling with some good news? What do you say? Stay tuned for two songs, and I'll share it with you.

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1: 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Later, man.
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1: Pioneer Valley's Country kicks 100.9. In 1914, President Woodrow Wilson made it official. The very first Mother's Day was proclaimed in the U.S. Let's talk about that in history, plus some other things that went down on this day coming up in just two country songs.

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Pioneer Valley's Country, Kicks 100.9. Yes, the weekend is here. How about we get it rolling with some good news? What do you say? Stay tuned for two songs, and I'll share it with you.

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1: Whether you're on the road, on the job, or you just can't sleep, Granger Smith is right here with you. Thanks for being a part of the

The old weekend checklist. Load up the cooler. Ignore that honey-do list. Yeah. What else we got here? Oh, yeah. Play some country music. Nice and loud, too. Kix 100.9. 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

Pioneer Valley's country kicks 100.9. In 1914, President Woodrow Wilson made it official. The very first Mother's Day was proclaimed in the U.S. Let's talk about that in history, plus some other things.

Kicks 100.9, Pioneer Valley's country. I appreciate you listening here late on a Friday, early on a Saturday. Where do you have After Midnight turned up tonight? My number's 866-607-8383. Hit me up tonight. I got

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Mother's Day weekend is upon us. Dusty, don't forget Mom. I did ask my wife, I said, what do you want for Mother's Day? And she goes, take the kids and just let me be. Let me watch a couple of shows for a little bit. Get out of my hair. I said, I can do that. Another random question. If you could Yelp review yourself, what would you be according to your mom? Let me know and I'll share my thoughts on myself next.

0: Kicks 100.9, and Mother's Day weekend is upon us. Don't forget Mom. Which reminds me, I need to buy something for my mom. My mom, she's like, don't buy me anything. I'll get her like a plan or something, and she's cool with that. I just go spend time with her, you know? But if Mom could Yelp review you, what would she give you? So I'm the middle son, and I think that my mom would, I'm being honest, I think I'd be an 8 out of 10. I think part of the bad review would be that I don't stop by enough or call enough. What about you? If Mom could Yelp review you, what would it be?
1: I think it would say that, well, besides 10 out of 10 would recommend, it would probably, my mom is fairly confident in herself as well, and she would be like, oh my gosh, who raised you? Probably an angel. Like, that's probably what my mom would say.
0: Yeah, I'd still be an 8 out of 10. I'm just being honest. Keep them coming. How would Mom review you?
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0: 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Mom's Yelp reviewing you. What would mom review you as? Tyler?
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We'll talk to Tucker Wetmore. He won an ACM, a crazy tour bus story, and the origin of his single mustache. 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

Kicks 100.9, the Pioneer Valley's number one for new country. Just a reminder, Chance at Cash, that is back on Monday. Went and put gas in the Jeep the other day. My goodness, everything's so expensive. Let's

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Just about time for your daily dose of randomness. I thought today's was kind of interesting. It shows like everything is by design, especially in marketing. That

Number one for new country and Bobby Bones in the Morning, Kix 100.9. And if you're a Harry Potter fan, get excited. HBO already renewed Harry Potter for a second season. First season is not even finished filming. Doesn't come out until Christmas. My youngest daughter, so excited. Rascal Flatts right now. Hey, baby.

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Bobby Bones here. Monday morning at 8:30. We'll talk to Tucker Wetmore. He won an ACM, a crazy tour bus story, and the origin of his single mustache. Tucker Wetmore, Monday morning on the Bobby Bones Show. Wee-wee.

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0: number one for new country and Bobby Bones in the morning, Kix 100.9. And last week, Tracy won $1,000. I'm not going to lie. I jumped when she started screaming.
1: I won $1,000.
0: Like, what's going on? 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
0: I love it. Puts a smile on my face. Let's get you a chance at $1,000.

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This is Brunette.

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0: 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Back on Monday, Chance at Cash. Dave was the winner last week.
1: That's awesome. I can't believe I won. I've been trying for so long.
0: Paid off. You ready for that Chance at Cash? 9K payday. 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

0: home of the Bobby Bones Show, Kicks 100.9. Not going to lie, I feel like May is flying by. Already May 9th. May's my favorite month because it's my birthday month. May 25th just adds up. We're going to look back on this day in country music through the years. What happened on May 9th? We'll find out next.
1: On a lost and lonely highway, paying for my sins. 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

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You know, John Party did something pretty cool. His album, California Sunrise, from 10 years ago, he actually just dropped a 10th anniversary edition with a couple new songs. But those songs just never made that album. They were from that time. A lot of people don't do that. I love that.

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1: Hope you're having a great weekend. I'm Casper. Thank you for having us on. Josh Ross now. It's called Hate How You Look.

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1: And the new one there from George Burns and Luke Bryan, that's Ride, Ride, Ride. 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

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We'll talk to Tucker Wetmore. He won an ACM, a crazy tour bus story, and the origin of his single mustache. 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
1: 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Probably checked in for this one. Got your Chris Young and Kane Brown on. 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
2: I knew I'd see her around. I'd be at some party. 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I'd act.

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1: 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It's the 1-2 punch from Ella Langley. Her new one, it's Be Hurt.

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1: And with Mother's Day coming up tomorrow, we're finding out if mom were able to leave you an online review, you know, like you could do for restaurants and other establishments. 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What would her review of you say? Let me know on the iHeart app of the Talkback Mic. I'll play her answers back coming up here around 4:40. Megan Roney now, her new one is Beautiful Thing.

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1: 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She also just kicked off her first headlining tour, which she'll continue that through the summer, as well as opening up for Morgan Wallen as well. So she's just busy, and this song's still breaking records. Ella Langley and Choosing Texas.

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1: And a lot of people call this guy the next big thing. He's Vincent Mason, new country called Wish You Well. 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

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I'm Casper. 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
1: With Elva Langley and Morgan Wallen, their new duet together, I Can't Love You Anymore. She may have the number one, two, and three songs of the country here in the next couple weeks, with all three of her songs just back to back to back in the top spots. Pretty good problem to have. You go, Ella. Our Parmalee now would Take My Name. 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
1: 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Have us on. We'd love to be part of your Mother's Day. All right, Shaboozy and Jelly now. It's Amen.

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We'll talk to Tucker Wetmore. He won an ACM, a crazy tour bus story, and the origin of his single mustache. Tucker Wetmore, Monday morning on the Bobby

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1: 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And get ready for iHeart Country Oz Party. 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

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Awesome special guests in a few, but first, Kickstart call time. We got the phones up. Who wants to call in? Be the first one in. 1-877-367-4432.

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1: It is Kickstart call time. It's the first thing we do is give away the phone number, right? And then the very next thing we do is answer the call.
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1: So if you ever want to be first, make sure you save this number, 1-877-367-4432.
2: And we will go to the first call, line number two. Who's this?
3: Hey, this is Susan.
1: Susan, what's up? What's on your mind? You're the first call in.
3: I've got a long drive right now, and I heard you're looking for the first caller. I've never called you guys before, so I just figured I'd jump in and be part of the show. So,
1: let me tell you, I can remember the first time I ever called a radio station because I listened as a kid and wanted to do that. And the first time I ever called, it was for Judgment Free Zone. It was in Minneapolis, my hometown. It was KDWB, which is like a pop station. And I was begging the DJ for a pair of Kid Rock tickets.
2: Of course you were.
3: Those were different times. Those were different times.
1: Well, we appreciate you calling in. I don't have Kid Rock tickets for you.
3: How about a t-shirt?
1: You know what?
2: Yeah, we
1: have hoodies. I know the weather's changing, but... cut the sleeves off.
2: We've got hoodies,
3: I was sort of kidding, but yeah, I'll take it.
1: No, I'll tell you what. We're going to put you on hold, and we'll send you something, okay?
3: I love it. Thank you.
1: Thank you. We appreciate it.
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1: Thanks for letting iHeart Country House Party be the soundtrack to your Saturday night. What's going on? It's Wayne Diente. Instagram is at iHeartCHP. Our guest tonight, Tucker Wetmore. He's going to join us in less than 20 minutes from now. Here's new artist, Kelsey Hart.

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1: It's Cody Johnson. Talked to him not long ago. Full interview is up on our Instagram. It's at iHeartCHP. Link is in the bio there. It's Wayne Diente talking to Tucker Wetmore. He's dialed in right now because you've been overseas, dude, for like ever, like 6 weeks. Why?
2: No, I mean, I've been wanting to. So a huge thing for me was like growing overseas as much as I am in the States at the same time, you know? And I didn't want to play that catch-up game down the road where I'm like, okay, let's start traveling the world, and then I got to take like a bunch of steps back from where I am.
1: Yeah.
2: In the States, you know? So, like, that's why we're doing all this, and we're hitting pretty much every market you can think of. It is a lot right now, but I know it's going to pay off in the future.
1: Let's go. Well, we're happy for you, man. He already knows he's an ACM award winner. We're talking to Tucker Wetmore. More after 8 o'clock. 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
1: Luke Bryan dropping an absolute classic on us. Hey, let's rewind a week. Shout out to our friends at Capital One. Luke Bryan took the stage in Austin, Texas a week ago tonight for the iHeart Country Festival. It's Wayne D. I was there. Tay was there. A lot of your favorite artists. We recap it up on our Instagram. 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Megan Maroney, song is called Beautiful Things on iHeart Country House Party.

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What you up to tonight? 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